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It's nice, though. 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
2: Hello, Beyonce.
1: Hello, fellas.
3: You're pretty swell.
1: Those petty ones can't fuck with me.
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1: Cause I'm a clever girl. We snappin'.